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1: Man, people just don't understand no more. Really hope y'all catching this concept. The concept of the next level. To all y'all good Muslims out there, it's time to become better Muslims. And all the so-so Muslims, it's time to become good Muslims. And all y'all brothers and sisters out there lost, it's time for y'all to come home. It's time for all of us to take our faith and practice to the next level. Inshallah. When I hear cats talk about the religion of Islam, it reminds me of how long

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1: My name is Nimbu, what will I do? 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I sigh a lemon sigh, just wondering why nobody is picking me. The last picking day, I heard them say they wanted something sweet. And they passed me a deer so high way up here, saying he's too sour to eat.
2: Ew.
1: But who's to say, tell me who are they to think I'm just not good? God made me yellow, a tart little fellow, I'd remind them if I could. There's plenty of use for lemon juice, though it makes lips a pucker. A little lemon tart is quite a fine art, who'd not love a lemon sucker? 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

0: Christmas tree. 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And they passed me a deer so high way up here, saying he's too sour to eat.
1: Ew.
0: But who's to say, tell me who are they to think I'm just not good? God made me yellow, a tart little fellow, I'd remind them if I could. There's plenty of use for lemon juice, though it makes lips a pucker. A little lemon tart is quite a fine art, who'd not love a lemon sucker? Oh, what's that now, who's quaking my bough, a hand reaching up my way? Of all the rest,

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22: लिंक एफएम शेफील्ड.

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The next, you know, special information is about those things. Man, some of you, you know, you know, you know, you know, you know, you know, you know, you know, you know, you know, you know, you know, you know, you know, you know, you know, you know, you know, you know, you know, you know, you know, you know, you know, you know, you know, you know, you know, you know, you know, you know, you know, you know, you know, you know, you know, you know, you know, you know, you know, you know, you know, you know, you know, you know, you know, you know, you know, you know, you know, you know, you know, you know, you know, you know, you know, you know, you know, you know, you know, you know, you know, you know, you know, you know, you know, you know, you know, you know, you know, you know, you know, you know, you know, you know, you know, you know, you know, you know, you know, you know, you know, you know, you know, you know, you know, you know, you know, you know, you know, you know, you know, you know, you know, you know, you know, you know, you know, you know, you know, you know, you know, you know, you know, you know, you know, you know, you know, you know, you know, you know, you know, you know, you know, you know, you know, you know, you know, you know, you know, you know, you know, you know, you know, you know, you know, you know, you know,